Itty bitty bitch, as a numerologist, got your number where I live. I'ma get you out of pocket like a quarterback blitz. That's an everyday faucet, make it wet, make a rinse. Skeletons in your closet, but your past don't exist. Got a pad on your list, got a pad on your lot. Calabas ain't the move, that's where everybody live. Plus the mountain is hot, you forgot what you got.

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Oh, I was just a little boy.

0: 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We love rap music. Listen, we got a caller on line one. Caller, what's your problem?
1: Hello. I'm on the radio with T-Pain.
0: How's it going?
1: It ain't going good. My girl ain't doing a thing she used to do at all.
0: I got just what you need. Brand new Chris Brown, T-Pain. You heard it here first. Nappy Boy.

0: You, Mariah Carey. I am
1: a compy nerd.
0: What's up?
1: Okay, I gotta go somewhere, so can we make this quick?
0: Yeah.

0: The download speed was killing me. Please tell me you updated to 802.11n.
1: Yes. Yeah.
0: Okay, cool. Thank you. Security's gonna let you out. Bye.
2: Hey, Mart. 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
1: Welcome to the paradise.
2: C'est la vie, she sang to me. Je me rappelle, j'étais petit. I was just a little boy.

0: 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And as I looked around, there was
1: Angle met have fun.
0: With tears in her eyes, looking at her fella. And the last words I heard her say as she slowly

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0: 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Every smile is not a smile of happiness. And every tear that is shed is not a tear of joy. I'd like to dedicate this song to all of you lovers out there. Because maybe you have a loved one that's far, far away.
1: Linda Jones, for your precious love, die Solomon Burke antwoord geeft.
0: You know, I can imagine when you're all alone in the wee wee hours of the night. Why don't you get yourself a piece of paper and a pencil and sit down and Lord have mercy decide to write. Knowing all the time that this letter that you write may not be a comfort to your loved one heart. But let me tell you something you can say. You can say, darling, for your precious love, I give you the world on a silver platter. But y'all know as well as I that you'd be telling a great big lie. And you don't want to do that to your loved one, neither would I. But you can say, darling, for your precious love, I climb the highest mountain. You know something, ladies and gentlemen, you could even go out as far as telling him or her that you try to swim the deepest sea. But I think if you all would sit back, relax, put your mind at rest and listen to me, I think I can give you a

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0: I'm afraid not, honey. You got to go.

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I'm the only one who answers, because I know what to do.

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I say a man, I mean a real man, should cry a little. Especially when someone leaves him for somebody else. Maybe if you listen to this song, it will give you a better understanding of what I'm trying to say.

Song is dedicated to some people with whom I had the pleasure of spending over half the years I've lived till now, when we've come to our fork in the road. And though our feet may travel a different path from now on, I want them to know how I feel about them, and that I wish them well.

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That's why I'm

0: 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Please, don't just put me down. Please, give me a second chance.
1: Darling,
0: please,
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